I'm in a car right now. I'm doing 90 on the freeway. Hey Slim, I drank a fifth of vodka. You dare me to drive? You know the song by Phil Collins, In the Air of the Night, about that guy?

last night. 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I laid there thinking about you till the morning light.

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And that cool town woman is so bad to carry a bleed.

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Seja bem-vindo ao Clube UNC, um programa que celebra o requinte, a sofisticação e a magia da música. Can I talk to you for a minute? I'll be thinking to myself. We had a lot of good times together. We did everything together.

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1: Clube UNC, transportando você para um universo repleto de bom gosto sonoro.
2: But I don't understand why she's burning me to hold on to this. I know this is something I gotta do, but that don't mean I want to. What I'm trying to say is that

0: 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Faz bem pra você.
1: Definitely for the young youth of America and the greater North Carolina area, I must say. See, I'm getting to speak in my church. College and boy. Somebody said the root ain't right and I want to know who it is.

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1: 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It's too late for that shit.
2: 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It's my man, Life Wonder. Yeah. It's my man, Big Toe. 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
1: 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It's completely furnished with Barbie's own dressing table.